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Heritage Community Street. Santa Rita. Andrea Street. 2 La Vista Medic 57. 6 Charlie, 6 Delta.

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0: 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We're lifting a route to Montgomery for some fuel.
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Cross Streets, State Route 125 Southbound, and State Route 125 Southbound. Chula Vista Engine 58, and Chula Vista Medic 60. 6 Charlie, 6 Delta.

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0: 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Cioè.
1: Page, please,
0: Pat. We're on scene. 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
1: 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Page 55, they're now stating to stand back if you can exit the area.
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Hey, please continue on up South Command for a missing juvenile from the Martin Luther King Park located at 6401 Skyline Drive. The juvenile's first name is Colby, specifically King, and boy, Ida Edwards. My name is Paul Henry Ocean Mary, David Adam Robert Quake. Can you please continue on early South Command? The juvenile is an Asian male. The date of birth for the juvenile is 10/21 of 2018. He is about 4'6", 53 pounds, black, green and black tie-dye shirt, blue denim shorts, black high-top sneakers. He was last seen within the park, and that's about a 45-minute delay. Again, a missing juvenile from MLK Park, 401 Skyline Drive, San Diego Police Clearing.

0: 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Any information on the patients on what they're wearing?
1: Bill 643, they gave the patient is wearing a lot of colors on a shirt and blue Levi's.
0: Copy.

0: 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We made contact with Chula Vista PD. On arrival, patient has a low from CN, is declining. 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

0: 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Green laser possibly coming from the south, possibly in Mexico.
1: Asher, we copy, thanks.

0: Metro, this is PLS 643. Charlie's patient went to Castle Manor. No information was given to any of the staff from there. At this point, we've attempted to locate the patient with no luck.
1: Yeah, 401, I copy.
2: 51. True love is 51. And true love is the squad. 51. Med. 6 Charlie. 6 Delta. 47 Ponsetti Expert. 147 Ponsetti Accord. PCAR 101. UE. Cross Street. Frederick Parkway. True love is the engine 15. True love is the medic 51. And true love is the squad 61. 6 Charlie. 6 Delta.
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1: 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We'll take the medical aid and cancel the other first responder.
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0: 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Two La Vista and 61, two La Vista Medic 2, and La Vista Squad 61. 6 Charlie, Alta.
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1: 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And Imperial Beach Engine 39. 6 Charlie, 6 Delta.

0: 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We have nothing further. The RP was a sister by.
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0: 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Traffic accident freeway. 6 Echo, 6 Foxtrot. Interstate 805 northbound. NB 805 SO 54. Cross streets, Interstate 805 and the on-ramp, and Interstate 805 and the off-ramp. Chula Vista Engine 52, Chula Vista Medic 55, and National City Engine 31. 6 Echo, 6 Foxtrot.
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Metro Chile is 755. 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

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Medical. 6 Charlie, 6 Delta. 1500 Orange Avenue. Hotel Del Coronado. Unit 33096. 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Coronado Engine 36, and Coronado Medic 36. 6 Charlie, 6 Delta.

0: 2 Lapa Medic 51. Traffic Gatton Freeway. 6 Echo, 6 Foxtrot. Interstate 05 Northbound. And the 805 South 54. Cross Streets, Interstate 805 SV off-ramp, and Interstate 805 and the off-ramp. Cubis Medic 51, 6 Echo, 6 Foxtrot.
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La Vista Battalion 51. Traffic accident freeway. 6 Echo, 6 Fox Trot. Interstate 805 northbound. And 805-054. Cross streets, Interstate 805 and the on-ramp, and Interstate 805 and the off-ramp. 2 La Vista Battalion 51. 6 Echo, 6 Fox Trot.

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0: There are two Scripps Green also in the Scripps Memorial Hospital area.
1: There will always be Scripps Memorial out of the field. 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
2: I'll just remain at scene. I'll jump in if needed.
0: That's a copy. We just have to confirm. Thank you.
3: 8 5 5 5 5 5 5 5 5 5 5 5 5 5 5 5 5 5 5 5 5 5 5 5 5 5 5 5 5 5 5 5 5 5 5 5 5 5 5 5 5 5 5 5 5 5 5 5 5 5 5 5 5 5 5 5 5 5 5 5 5 5 5 5 5 5 5 5 5 5 5 5 5 5 5 5 5 5 5 5 5 5 5 5 5 5 5 5 5 5 5 5 5 5 5 5 5 5 5 5 5 5 5 5 5 5 5 5 5 5 5 5 5 5 5 5 5 5 5 5 5 5 5 5 5 5 5 5 5 5 5 5 5 5 5 5 5 5 5 5 5 5 5 5 5 5 5 5 5 5 5 5 5 5 5 5 5 5 5 5 5 5 5 5 5 5 5 5 5 5 5 5 5 5 5 5 5

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1: Abel, are you able to switch over to the orange? We're going to report to the wrong way driver, 905 eastbound.
2: SCP 441 John on LA South Tack 1 is clear.
1: And westbound eastbound lanes.
0: Eastern Division, SCP, and we'll check in.
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0: 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Eastbound 905 near La Media or Picador? Vehicle going westbound of eastbound lanes.
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0: 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Renewick.
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Rubbish Fire. 6 Echo. 6 Foxtrot. 3400 to 3448. Now City Boulevard. Cross streets. State Route 54 westbound. And State Route 54 eastbound. National City Engine 34. 6 Echo. 6 Foxtrot.

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Unit 7. Cross Street. F Avenue. G Avenue. 9 City Engine 34. 6 Charlie. 6 Delta.

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0: But she makes it before. I mean, she was responding whenever she's down.
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Six Charlie, six Delta, 2918 East 16th Street, California, home independent with II, Cross Streets, Illinois Avenue, and Rose Drive. 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

0: 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It's Charlie.
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Much better. Charlie. Medic 51, will you call up to see Charlie? Miss Medic 56, type 6, this is Charlie. You have Oracle, this is Medic 60, and places on that column, Lane, Kenzie. Medic 56.

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1: 58 at scene at Lane and McKenzie. 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I'll be assuming Lane IC.
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0: Chulov is the engine 55, and Chulov is the 50. Six Charlie, six Delta, 330 Oxford Street, Oxford Care, Unit Stand 106, Cross Streets, Bill 3rd Avenue, and 04th Avenue, Chula Vista Engine 55, and Chula Vista Medic 54, six Charlie, six Delta.
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San Diego PD on Ellie's House Command. Be prepared to copy 810-851 with a 15-minute time delay from our Midway District area. Break. San Diego PD continuing on Ellie's House Command. 10851, 15-minute time delay from the home to boat, 3555 Victorina Boulevard. It's 10851, dark gray, 2024, Toyota Tacoma.

0: California plate 98189 Zebra 3. Unknown suspect info. The vehicle again is a dark gray 2024 Toyota Tacoma with the California plate 98189 Zebra 3, taken from 3555 Sports Arena Boulevard, San Diego PD. Claire and Ellie Softman. Yeah, Nellie Falkman, you can disregard 55 square net with a missed park.
1: Roger, Roger, 55, I'm seeing Tabo come right down.
0: 23rd grade, that wall for the record, 2024, 20 Tacoma.
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Duplex. Cross Streets, Bate Avenue, Smith Avenue. 2 La Vista Medic 53, and National City Engine 31. 6 Charlie, 6 Delta.

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0: 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Charlie. 6 Delta.
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Eagle Ski, Oscar Wind, Super 3 to Katia, missing person at Red. Can you please? Missing person at risk from 379 Marzo Street. Taking 379 Marzo Street. Typically, it's Mary Adam Robert D. Britland. Ida Robert Adam D. Britland. Adam Boy. Adam. He's a Hispanic male, 65 years old. His DOB is 608 of 1960. 6'1", 300 pounds, wearing a dark green.

Cindy, who PD continuing on Elliot Fossilman. He was last seen about an hour ago walking westbound on Marzo Street. He is diagnosed with dementia, has a history of walking away. He was last seen walking with a bunch of papers in his hand and a book. Been a DOL for a Daniel Irizable, Hispanic male, COB 0608 of 1960. Cindy, who PD, clear on Elliot Fossilman.

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0: 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Just an update. We're still investigating. It appears to be two malfunctioning ovens. Gas is secured to both. Currently evaluating two employees for a possible medical issue. Did STG&E provide an ETA?
1: 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Melting ovens. Gas has been secured. Evaluating two possible patients

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0: Metro 155. All ovens in the affected room have been populated. These ovens have been removed last week. Stack is now being dispatched and it goes. And general manager, continue SDG. I'm going to go.
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0: 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Medical. 6 Charlie, 6 Delta. 678 Jefferson Avenue. 678 Jefferson Ave. Cross Streets, I Street, and J Street. Chula Vista Squad 61. 6 Charlie, 6 Delta.

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0: westbound from 4100 El Cajon Boulevard. Again, 4100 El Cajon Boulevard. Last found about 15 minutes ago. Suspect vehicle, the 2010 Gold Toyota Prius 4, California 8 Edward King Henry, 345. Black male, bald, 5'4", 150 to 160 pounds. He was last seen wearing a green shirt and blue jeans. Been abused for officer safety and assault with a firearm. Tim Gold, Detroit Prius, California 8, King Henry, 345. San Diego PD, clear at least off.
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0: 1, and National City Clock 33. Traffic accident freeway, 6 o'clock spot. Interstate 805 southbound. SB 805 South Plaza Boulevard. Cross streets, Interstate 805 SB on ramp, and East 18th Street. National Engine 1, and National City Clock 33. 6 o'clock spot.
1: To this police on LA South Command surrounding agencies. For info, we are currently behind the vehicle from the BOL for SDPD's 245, the California plate 8, Edward King Henry 345. It's going to be occupied by a single male, and then number 4 lane coming on lot E, Edward, from the northbound 5. If we do get into a failure to yield, we will be patching with LA South.

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Sick accident. Six Echo. Six box shot. In Tato Ride southbound. SB 805 So Plaza Boulevard. Cross streets. Interstate 805 SB on ramp. And East 18th Street. National City Engine 34. Six Echo. Six box shot.

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0: Sure, this is from LA South Command. We do for failure to yield from Altadena and Beach. Six and Sam.
1: We can get San Diego PD to assist with all northbound traffic, southbound traffic on Euclid, please, to shut that down from the 94.
0: Hey, copies.
2: Okay, I just exited Euclid from the 94.

0: after we're about 4 minutes out. Unfortunately, this is going to be right on final for the airport. We'll get as close as we can, but we're not going to get hailing it right over you guys.
1: Confirm. Confirm.
2: We're going to hold our mail in the vehicle until we get all north and southbound traffic down, as well as Cannon gets here.
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4: Yeah, I'm coming nose to nose, probably, with you guys. Is there a better path?
2: Yeah, you're going to have to need to come off of a Lion and then go southbound and then back eastbound so you can come up right behind us. We're going to be facing eastbound towards Euclid.
4: Copy.

0: 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Traffic accident. 6 Echo, 6 Foxtrot. 3030 Plaza Bonita Road. Plaza Bonita. Cross Streets, Ring Road, and Bonita Mesa Road. National City Engine 31. 6 Echo, 6 Foxtrot.
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0: So far, the driver's being compliant right now.
1: So far, compliant.

0: Master, we're about 3 miles out. This is about as close as we can get. We'll hang out here just in case he takes off again.
1: We got it. Six and seven, what's the status on Senior P?
2: Checking.
3: Coming into that, what streets did you want us to cut off on for the north side?
1: We need all southbound traffic on Euclid from federal shutdown, please.
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4: 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National City Squad 32, 6 Charlie, 6 Delta.
1: And then 6 and 10, we're still waiting on northbound traffic being shut down. It's going to be a little bit trickier because it's right by the off-ramp on the 94.
5: Metro Medic 38, 6 Alpha, 6 Charlie.
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5: 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We're gone. That's going to be me stationed at the northbound.
1: Copy. Go ahead and hold those positions. Once we get traffic totally shut down, we'll go ahead and order them out.

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At 8x5 Plaza Boulevard, South Streets, East Plaza Boulevard, and Interstate 805 and beyond ramps. National Engine 31, and National City Engine 34. 6 Fox Trot.

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0: 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And what medic unit do we have responding with us?
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0: National City Engine 34, Medical, 6 Charlie, 6 Delta, I-30 Hoover Avenue, Paradise Creek 2030, 818, Cross Street, West 21st Street, National City Engine 34, 6 Charlie, 6 Delta.
1: Metro and Truck 34, 6 Charlie.
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Paradise Creek Ave 2030. Unit 318. Cross Street, West 21st Street. National City Act 34. 6 Charlie Delta.

0: 417 from truck 34. It looks like Beth Axis is going to be right behind us in the first driveway.
1: Okay. 4 man, 417, you're good.

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1: We've made access to the elevator for the building for 2030.
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Traffic Assets. 6 Echo, 6 Fox Trot. 2400 National City Boulevard. Frank Toyota. 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National City Engine 34. 6 Echo, 6 Fox Trot.

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Traffic accident. 6 Echo, 6 Fox Trots. Main SB Street and Interstate 5 northbound. 2 law Vistamedic 54, and engine 30. 6 Echo, 6 Fox Trots.

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3: Metro Squad 61, 6 Kilo, we're on scene of a 50-foot by 50-foot vegetation fire. We have light to medium fuels, moderate rate of spread. Squad 61 will be outside attacking the fire. This is going to be on the 54 westbound on-ramp. Squad 61 will be obviously 54 IC.
2: All incoming units respond to the 54 open incident. Multiple starts on the 54 westbound on-ramp in addition to the 54 east ramp at Napa City Boulevard.
4: Metro 2, Semitic 396, Charlie.
2: Metro 36, Alpha.
1: 2561, Metro copies 50 by 50, foot vegetation fire, light to medium fuels, moderate rates, stuff at 54 westbound on ramp. Squad 61, establishing 54 IC.
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6: 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We're arriving on scene. 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
7: 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So can you swap us, please?
6: 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I'm gonna make you Division Zulu. 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
5: I see, and he said he wanted to approach me northbound 454.
0: Chula Vista Engine 51. Vegetation fire. 6 Kilo, 6 Lima, Alpha Golf 3. State Route 54 westbound. WB 54 at National City Boulevard. Cross streets, State Route 54 WB off ramp, and National City Boulevard. Chula Vista Engine 51, 6 Kilo, 6 Lima, Alpha Golf 3.
1: 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Is Medic 53 close?
6: Unit with traffic for 54 IC with that Engine 51.
5: Sorry, I'm 51, 54 and 4.
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6: 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Go ahead and pull in behind Squad 61. I'm going to have you assume Division Alpha with your firefighters.
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5: Copy, and then now we're going to start Chula PD to shut down for northbound 4 if it's going across, supposed to going across the road.
1: 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Thank you. We will be done.
5: 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I see Engine 51.
1: Last unit, can you repeat? You were walked on.
9: Chula Vista Deputy 1, can you add a battalion chief to the incident on State Route 54?
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8: Metro, Battalion 57, 6 Alpha.
1: Battalion 57, you're being added to the response on the 54 westbound vegetation fire.
8: Copy. That was my request.
5: So we got a second start. We are at northbound 4th. at eastbound 54 off-ramp, and it's impeding traffic. We're going to knock this out in the weather direction.
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8: We're going to be close to the 639 call. 5285 Glen Verde. I'm going to show that dashback officers.
0: State Route 54 westbound. UB 54 National City Boulevard. Cross State 54 WSB off air and National City Boulevard. Battalion 57. 6 Kilo, 6 Lima, Alpha Golf 3.
6: Metro 54IC additionally has CHP shut down the 54 westbound on ramp from Highland.
0: Chula Vista Battalion 51. Vegetation fire. 6 Kilo, 6 Lima, Alpha Golf 3. State Route 54 westbound. WB 54 at National City Boulevard. Cross streets. State Route 54 W FM and National City Boulevard. Chula Vista Battalion 51. 6 Kilo, 6 Lima, Alpha Golf 3.
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6: Metro 54IC, has CHP shut down the 54 westbound on-ramp from Highland.
8: 54IC, Baton 57, 6 Kilo.
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11: Okay, fire has now jumped the eastbound 54 off-ramp support for anything between the off-ramp and the Ross in that commercial area.
4: Benny 53, go ahead with your traffic.
12: Engine 51, go ahead and repeat your traffic. You're broken.
10: Metro Medic, can you show us responding to the call with Benita and 238? We're switching over to 1 Echo. I'm sorry, 1
11: The fire has now jumped the eastbound 54 off-ramp at 4th. It is burning in the area between the off-ramp and the Ross, the commercial structures, to the north of, or to the south of the off-ramp.
12: Okay, copy. Are you going to be able to stay in that location? Do you need additional resources?
11: We'll need another additional engine, and I don't know how you want to division this off, but I'll take whatever division you want to give me.
12: All right, let's go ahead and have you establish division Mike. I'll have you assume division Mike.
11: If you want to assume division, Mike.
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0: Battalion 6, and Chula Vista Battalion 52. Vegetation fire. 6 Kilo, 6 Lima, Alpha Golf 3. State Route 54 westbound. WB 54 at National City Boulevard. Cross streets, State Route 54 WB off ramp and National City Boulevard. Battalion 6, and Chula Vista Battalion 52. 6 Kilo, 6 Lima, Alpha Golf 3.
13: Metro, Baton 57 is a 254 IC. Appears we have a fire on both the north and south side of the 54. And we've requested an additional engine for a total of four.
14: 957 IC, fire on both the south side of the 54, requesting an additional engine for a total of four.
0: This is a 53. Vegetation, Kilo, 6 Lima, Alpha Group 3. State Route 54 westbound. WB 54 at Mill City Bolt. Off streets, State Route 54 WB Alpha, and that. City Boulevard. USA 53. 6 Kilo, 6 Lima, Alpha 3.
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14: EMS-1, Metro, you're low volume, unreadable, repeat.
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17: Mr. Vista, Valley South F1 will be setting up a patch with primary city for a arson suspect
16: to the Highland overpass. Highland and 54.
14: 320 Alpha, we're out on it. 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
14: Between Big Mass Fire and coming to you behind the grocery angel, we got another fire in about 3 minutes, running fast.
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14: 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We have one detained, and we recovered your belongings as well.
17: 10-4.
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18: 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For my next unit, the front off 4th Avenue.
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14: 54 IC, go ahead. 320 to 220, Sam. Where do you need traffic from?
19: Division Alpha from Taxis. 4 Captain.
18: 4 Bruce Bain, get off northbound traffic.
14: Copy, I'm in route.
13: Metro 54, I see. We need PD to shut down the Highland overpass over the 54 both directions.
15: Division Alpha from next meet the 34
14: Captain. PD to shut down the Highland overpass both directions over the 54.
18: Just right down to scene. Can you get National City to block off southbound 4th? We still got traffic wrong way and then coming through our fire scene.
17: Division
18: Alpha from Happy into 34.
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18: National City, Engine 31, Captain. From SC, Engine 34.
20: Okay, yeah, we've got, fire, along the backside of the, commercial buildings. I'm going to need at least three Type 1s and possibly a Type 3 for some saw work in there.
13: Okay, I copy. I'm just going to upgrade this to a first alarm. So three Type 1s and a Type 3 is your request.
14: That's fine. Okay, so I have four fingers there.
17: Copy, Ninja.
18: 34 engineer from 34 Captain.
20: Yeah, initial request. I'm trying to get to the backside right now. I believe it's already been upgraded to first alarm. We may need to add some additional single resource units.
19: Go ahead.
2: 350 X-ray, am I needed for traffic control anywhere else?
12: If you can make contact with NAS City Engine 31, Captain Division Alpha, can you have a response on 6 Lima?
2: I need you at 4th and Grisvane. We're going to do some traffic control over here. In route from the Walmart.
20: Engine 51 from South Branch, that's Battalion 51. Hi, I don't think it's been announced, but we decided to bring it off south and north. I've got South Branch with yourself. I think you're our only unit. Is there anybody on this side with you?
3: Negative. We are on hard water. We have two lines direct.
20: Which one on that break for the fire? Where you guys need bodies?
2: Can you go help National City block southbound until they get the... Yeah.
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19: Go ahead.
12: Division Zulu from National Engine 34, be advised. I'm going to assume North Branch. 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
12: North Branch.
19: Copy, North Branch.
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14: 54, IC, go ahead.
16: 33
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16: traffic. Confirm. Metro 54 IC. I'd like to request aerial ladder truck to report to Battalion 51, which is our South Branch, and it's going to be over at the Ross store to check for embers on the roof.
12: 34 engineer from North Branch, Lima.
19: 34 engineer.
12: 34 engineer from North Branch. How are you doing on water?
19: We're looking at a quarter tank.
12: That's what I said. Affirm we have the 54. Copy, I'll work on giving you an extra engine.
14: I just got requesting clearance. Will be truck, National City Truck 34. To respond to Battalion 51 location, the south branch by the Ross. 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
19: I see for spot 51, 6 Captain.
16: Check for anything.
12: For off ramp 4, close off and sound 4th slash Highland.
19: I see for north ramp.
2: Calling right there, southbound 4. Couple minutes off.
16: Go for IC.
21: National Squad
19: 54. IC for Squad 51 out. We're clearing out of water on our pump. We're wondering if it's be okay. Please tell us real quick.
21: Okay.
19: Go for
0: National City Truck 34. Vegetation fire. 6 Kilo, 6 Lima, Alpha Golf 3. State Route 54 westbound. WB 54 at National City Boulevard. Cross streets. State Route 54 WB off ramp and National City Boulevard. National City Truck 34. 6 Kilo, 6 Lima, Alpha Golf 3.
21: That room she's detained.
16: I see the tower on the road like us. Even the hill fire by the trees.
12: I got it. Most of the active fires knocked out. They're still doing something.
16: 12 reporting to North Branch, which is Engine 34, Captain, in front of you.
12: Closures in, now there's smoke filled everywhere.
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19: 34, firefighter from 34 engineer, be advised, you're at a quarter tank.
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16: 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I'm going to have you assume North Branch, tie in with National City Engine 34, which is the captain. He's going to be on the northern side of the 54 in Highland.
14: I see from South Branch on tap.
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14: 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Alright, yeah, I see USAR 53 coming up from the south. If I could get them, and then I see brush 12 coming down out of the 805, if we get them as well, please.
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9: 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I copied some traffic about being assigned to South Branch.
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10: Go for an update on the south side of the 54 off ramp. 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Firefighters are yet to start responding. 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
6: Okay, made contact with Battalion 51, which is the south branch, and I believe he's going to have you ladder a building. 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
6: 5222.
8: That's affirmative. We're at scene. Do you have a location in which you would like us to set up?
25: Go for Battalion 52.
8: 233 with the unit. They have a suspect detained.
6: Metro, minute 53, 6 Charlie.
21: Can I stay with the suspect?
20: Yeah, that's a firm. If you see where engine 51 is on your tablet command map, they're on the Charlie side of the strip mall. I'd like you guys to set up on the Alpha side, ladder the roof, and just, we got a lot of ember cast onto the roof.
6: Battalion 52, if you could assume safety for me. And then also, I'm getting reports of another start west on the 54, probably around the area of National City Boulevard.
8: Copy that. Ladder in the Alpha side. We'll check out the roof.
11: K96, Officer Browder have been detained on the east side of the Walmart. Correct, per detained, east of Walmart. K96.
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11: IC San Diego Brush Wall approaching from 54 westbound. Where would you like us?
8: Metro, Jewel, this is Deputy 1. 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
11: National City, Nor 1. Is there any fire that's going to be in the National City jurisdiction?
6: Rush, I'm going to have you report to the South Branch, which is south side of the 54. You're going to be working for Branch, or South Branch, which is the Time 50.
24: Negative. Over here on the off-ramp.
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11: Fresh 12, copy South Branch, time 51.
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11: Fresh 12, copy.
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10: Yeah, we got brush 12 coming in. 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
0: 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Vegetation fire. 6 Kilo, 6 Lima, Alpha Golf 3. State Route 54 westbound. WB 54 at National City Boulevard. Cross streets, State Route 54 WB off ramp, and National City Boulevard. Kula Vista engines, 55, 59, and 62, engine 19, and engine 51. 6 Kilo, 6 Lima, Alpha Golf 3.
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24: Mini 54, if you're closer, switch to 1 India. That's who's running the call, 1 India.
10: Yeah, Brush 12, we're going to have you guys come in from the west end of this strip mall, so just south of the 54 freeway. If you come into the commercial, the strip mall here, you're going to head down like past Dixie Line and then hang a right and get out on the backside.
15: West 12, now we're westbound 54, the 54, the 54.
24: Metro EMS 16A.
4: I see Brush 14. 805 southbound 54, Miss Rodriguez.
24: EMS 1, go ahead.
23: I'm not good, but we can have this a second name.
24: EMS 1 requesting Chula Vista engine 60 moved up to engine 55 district, fire station 5, Chula Vista.
10: Yeah, Brush 12, if you can get off on Highland and then look across the freeway head south, you'll see engine 51 just south of the 54E off ramp.
24: The engine 60 is 55.
23: East side of the Walmart.
24: Copy. Just confirming between the Walmart and the lumber store.
10: And I see from South Branch.
23: Affirm.
13: South Branch, go for IC.
3: It's going to be just east of the Walmart in the parking lot. It's going to be
10: See, we got Brush 14 coming in.
4: I see Brush 14, 6 Kilo.
3: Where there's kayaks and propane tanks.
24: Copy, CHP's en route.
10: Do you have any of them on the north side? I keep them on the south side as well.
13: Yeah, I'm still en route. I'll send them to you.
10: All right, so I'll just copy. Is there 805 south just coming up to D4?
13: I copy, and just so you know, we're getting a Watchender 29 to the incident, and I ordered 5 additional Type 1s.
4: I see Brush 14, 6 Kilo.
10: Alright, that's on pretty good. He's modernized on this side, unless it jumps to 4th Avenue.
13: Brush 14,
4: we're at 805 southbound 54 west, 4th Street.
13: I copy that. And you take Highland south. And which is just on 51. They're over in the career center for the Ross building.
4: Pressure routine copy. 951 south.
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25: I see from safe contact.
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25: I'm from Mississippi on top.
21: 220, then can we drop the air?
20: Yeah,
25: for now I'm kind of committed on the south side. Quite a bit of fire over here. I did scout back west. I do not see any additional fires west of our location. There is a structure fire reported on Sweetwater Road to our east, but no additional veg fires.
21: Clear VTM1, resume normal traffic.
14: All right, copy that. Thanks for the recon. Copter 11 Metro, 6 Kilo.
12: 330 Alpha.
17: Yeah, brush pull from South Branch. If you guys can stay right there.
21: 330 Alpha for K96.
17: You might be able to mobile hit some of it, but we're going to have to work all the way to the to where engine 51 is.
12: Do we have any agent working that has a working fingerprint scanner that can use us over here?
18: South Branch, brush pull, copy that. Confirming the wet, he's here.
19: 330 Alpha to K96. Can we do it 10-19 since she's 10-16?
17: Easy here. Sorry, you're on the far west.
22: South Branch from truck 34.
17: It's probably not going to be our 10-16. Most likely it's going to be CHP's, it seems. That's where the first fire was set on their jurisdiction.
12: 34, go for South Branch.
26: 320 Alpha to K9. I have a fingerprint scanner. Let me see if I can clear this traffic control post. Is there someone that can take my spot?
22: No, we got all clear up on top of the strip mall.
17: Totally. I'm nearby.
26: Fourth and Brisbane.
17: You're out.
26: Brisbane,
17: miles apart. Yeah, have CHP 97 with us a second.
12: All right, South Branch copters, we got it all clear on the top of the roof. Can you guys make your way to the east end of the strip from up there and just get eyes? I don't have a good visual to stump for the top of it yet.
26: 322, 10-9 to K9.
22: Copy that. We'll make our way to the east and then take over.
12: South Branch copies, thanks.
21: K9-2 is confirming. 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
12: 1. Division Mike, Agent 51 from South Branch.
17: Yeah, Abram. We're in front of the Garden Center of the Walmart.
25: Go ahead.
21: 10-4-321.
17: National City 221.
21: National City, go ahead.
17: We revise you at first west.
12: All right, we got brush 12 inserted here on the west end, and looks like they're having success doing some mobile pumping, working their way towards you. We should have brush 14 coming in to our branch as well, and I'm going to have them tie in with brush 12 here unless you need additional help.
17: Engine 150, just looks like there's another small performance here just south of the swamp meet. We notify fire.
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21: Confirm.
27: Exactly. I'm on the 54 at North Fourth Toyota. Deputy 4 is here to cross over. Rush 14 arrived. Well, I'm staged right here. Pick up the spot in the medium.
12: All right. Tell Frank if he's have Rush 14. Respond to your location up there at Highland and the bound 54 off ramp.
27: That's correct.
26: 320 Alpha to K9 confirming CHP has a suspect and they still need to identify.
21: Affirm, they're requesting a fingerprint scanner.
12: Rush 14 from South Branch on command.
26: I copy. What's the 20?
21: East Walmart.
26: Rush 14, go ahead.
12: Hey, Brush 14, did you copy that last traffic on chat?
26: Copy. 321 is 90 south, and I'll be in Roundup.
14: 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Successful.
21: Confirm.
4: That was a negative repeat.
12: All right, yeah, Brush 14 from South Grant. I'm going to have you report to the Engine 51 Captain. He's Division Mike. I report to you the Highland Avenue and the eastbound 54 off-ramp. There's a little spot up top there we need you to pick up.
1: Copy, Engine 51, Division Mike, Highland at 54 eastbound.
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12: TIC, I tied in with Brush 14 coming in, and we have them assigned.
6: B-23 John, 97. Is there any other traffic spots I'm needed at?
5: Copy, and let me know what your resource needs are.
21: Is there a unit on scene that can advise?
12: Yeah, so front copies. If you don't need them on your side, I'll take two of those type ones that are coming in next.
27: 227, what did you need?
21: Do you need 323 John anywhere?
5: I copy that. And I heard that the best access, or that there's good access off the 54 eastbound before getting off the freeway there at Highland.
27: I think we're good for now.
21: And for 323 John, I'll show you tonight.
12: Yeah, we'll probably insert one of the next crews in there to help pick up some spots on that side.
6: I copy. Thank you.
1: I see from Chula Vista.
5: Okay.
1: 55 north to the 54 eastbound. Do you have an assignment?
5: That's great. Yeah. Head east on the 54, and prior to exiting Highland, there's good access to the south, and you're going to be assigned to South Branch, which is Battalion 51.
1: Copy, South Branch on 51.
5: South Branch, Ramsey.
12: Yeah, I said branch copies the engine 55 assignment.
22: Well, branch from truck 34.
27: That's 14 right there.
5: Yeah, and they're going to be approaching from the freeway side.
12: Yeah, I affirm.
27: I see engine 62.
12: Engine 55 from south branch on that.
26: So this engine 59 from IC.
21: 34
26: to 231. Go ahead. Go down to Broadway, make a U-turn, and then head east on the score and get off on Island, and you should be able to right there on the left.
27: 234 to 231. Engine 59 copies. Go to Broadway and east on the thing here. 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
26: IC from Water
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26: Approaching 54, welcome to the best spotting for Water Center 29.
22: Yeah, Truck 34 has inspected the entire roof line. Still, we have them all clear up here. We've also checked as far as anything that might be south on 4th or east, and everything looks clear. Brush 14 is attacking a small spot fire, but other than that, we have it all clear for Truck 34.
12: Alright, South Branch copy is all clear up there. You guys can get down, and I'll come tie in with you. Engine 55 from South Branch on TAC 6 Lima.
5: Water Center 29, best spot for you is going to be on the 54 eastbound at the Highland exit. It's same with two of us there.
26: Still French 55. Water Center 29, copy Highland.
12: Hey Brian, set up just on the other side of that PD cruiser, and you guys can start working this flank here on the offer.
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6: We have a medic
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1: We are on Highland, just north of 54. Where would you like
5: to? Yeah, I got eyes on you. Keep traveling south over the bridge, and you're going to report to South Branch, which is Battalion 51.
1: There's a 19 copy, South Branch at 51.
3: 324, is there a semi circle?
7: Jesus, Sam, I can be around. Tipper 3, Felix Moss Street. 10-4 from San Nathan.
5: Actually, 19, I'm going to make a correction. You could stage at the exit from the 54 eastbound at Highland. And you have access at that point.
1: There's a 19 copy.
3: Copter 3, Copter 1-1, there's a line on fire. You guys had vegetation fire, National City.
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1: it. Engine 51 from IC, why don't you go ahead and stay where you're at?
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20: From South Branch and taxis.
27: I see engine 62 is approaching on the 54 westbound. Where would you like to see?
1: Bridge and 19.
20: Hey, I missed some traffic there. You get assigned to South Branch?
3: Engine 61 39, Metro, standby.
1: Initially, I did. We're here with Brush 14, just at the Highland exit, eastbound 54. We are on Highland.
20: I see engine 59 that he will engine. Yeah, he just passed. So what's your assignment?
27: Highland.
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20: Copper, should you go down to opposite normal direction of travel on that off ramp there to the west? And you'll see 55s down there. If you guys can stop about halfway between 14s and 55s and start mopping up in there.
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3: 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Medic 39, Metro, stand back.
27: Engine 62, we're approaching 54 westbound. What would you like us?
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27: We've been released from the smoke check for illegal burn. Are we going to be closer to the vegetation fire off State Route 54 than any of the other responding units?
3: 52, that's negative.
11: Park the on-ramp to the eastbound floor. There's no supposed to just address this spot, then we'll start working on the south side ramp across.
20: 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You can work your way down the,
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27: 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Also looks like we have Engine 19 in our area. So I'll take 19, Rush 14, USAR 53, and myself.
2: 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Okay, that sounds good. 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
27: Copy. 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
14: 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Eastbound Ranch, Lima, Engine 5.
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10: 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Water Center 12 in that scene. I'm having them tie in with Division Lima.
14: Pretty well, fire's out north of the grocery outlet. They're just mopping up now.
27: 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I'll be east.
21: 10-4.
14: 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Medic 39, Metro Council.
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0: 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Thank you. 54IC from South Branch.
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0: IC, South Branch is good with the units we have assigned. We're not going to need those two engines in stage.
1: I copy that. Yep, we're released engine 51, engine 62. 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
4: 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National City Squad 30, Charlie, 6 Delta.
2: Specific contact with fire. They are still actively working on mop-up operations, all traffic posts, hold your posts. They are still rendering the downfall.
3: 10-4.
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3: 10-4 in Indian Palms.
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6: Highland IC, go ahead.
9: 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We've released San Diego Engine 51 in addition to Toulouse Engine 62.
6: 54IC copy, release San Diego Engine 51 and Toulouse Engine 62.
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0: Go for South Branch.
1: South Branch, I see. CHP is inquiring if we can open up the 54. Do you have any of that Division Lima personnel that would be in danger?
0: Yeah, we do have people working along the right shoulder there. My request would be to, we can open up the 53s, but I'd like the number 3 lane, I believe, shut down that far right lane. And I see from South Branch, additionally, Chula Vista PD has the off-ramp shut down.
1: Okay, I copy. So, you want to keep eastbound 54 closed?
0: Negative. I'm okay opening it. I just want to keep that number 3 lane closed and the off-ramp to Highland 4th Avenue closed.
1: Okay, I copy. Metro 54, I see. Metro 54, I see. 6 kilos.
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7: 332, John.
3: 332.
1: Metro from IC, we're good with opening the...
3: Correction,
1: however, we need...
7: 54 will be transporting off of it to Radies, I'll be following.
3: 10-5.
1: 3 lane on eastbound 54, and the off-ramp to Highland, eastbound 54, to remain shut. We're still working on the shoulder.
6: I copy. Opening eastbound 54, number 3, off ramp for Highland closed.
1: That is permanent.
3: Sufficiency though. Therefore, you did 415 family at 195 Cafeteria Street. My advisor daughter is trying to fight her to get out of the room. Off of that.
0: Division Mike from South Branch.
3: And 343 and 44. Have you described your last start for the 415 family at 1525 Street? The daughter's going to be Madison Williams. Do we have?
0: Are you in a position where you can walk the fire's edge on our side with Fire Mapper and get us an accurate acreage?

0: Yeah, affirm.
1: That juvenile now has a drill with her. There's a lot of screaming in the background.
0: In a cell pinch, I see.
2: She's threatening anything with the drill?
0: You go for South Branch.
1: The juvenile attended this guy.
0: I just wanted to give an update to Metro, so we're seeing four greater processes. So, yeah, we've got four greater spread and total knockdown on the South Branch. We're continuing operations at 30 to 40 minutes. Okay, thanks.
1: Yes, sir, Carpenter. The juvenile no longer has the drill with her. She's a BFA wearing a blue sweater and black shorts.
0: Metro 54, I see.
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2: 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Go ahead. 418.
0: Metro, I see. We have four progress stopped. Cruise will remain at scene pop up for approximately 45 minutes.
2: I see. Copy. Forward rate of the spread has been stopped. Cruise mopping up at scene about 45 minutes.
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1: And you just want me to Carpenter. 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
1: Tapper. I need to respond to Carpenter. Our bases are still looking the door. It's no longer now. Active 415 fight.
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2: 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Is there a national unit with traffic?
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0: 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Is the patch.
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1: 312 John.
2: 312.
1: 3 info, CHP is doing a traffic break on East Moss 54, just west of 4th Avenue.
2: 10-4.

0: 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Can you advise us if medics are needed?
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0: National City Truck 34, Medical, 6 Charlie, 6 Delta, 232 East 16th Street, 232 East 16th ST, Cross Streets, B Avenue, and C Avenue. National City Truck 34, 6 Charlie, 6 Delta.
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0: 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Looking at 100% mop up. 45 minutes.
1: All right, South Branch, copy. 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
2: 312, CHB reopened eastbound 54. The off-ramp is still closed for that.
3: 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See another 20 minutes. We're good, releasing rush 12.
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8: 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Medical. 6 Charlie, 6 Delta. 745 H Street. 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Unit bus loop. Cross streets, Woodlawn Avenue, and Interstate 5 and beyond ramp. Chula Vista Engine 61, and Chula Vista Medic 53. 6 Charlie, 6 Delta.
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0: 344, just for info, officers are going to be downstairs. We're going to be conducting the 5150 eval on the daughter. There's going to be, father's going to be upstairs, and he's going to have an active felony no bail warrant. Just for info.
1: 10-4. Can you take something?
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1: Station Zeta Westside Unit Tolling at 417 just at 565 McIntosh Street, Unit 7. Be advised she was on the phone with her daughter when the mail arrived, and it got to 415. Merlin took RP's phone. Christian took the phone from the female. RP advised the male didn't pull out a gun.
2: 34 engineer from Division Alpha. Can you shut down our line for 2 seconds? We'll get a switch over.
3: 34 engineer, copy. Shut down.
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11: 321 is going to be handling the Brisbane and North Fourth intersection for traffic control. 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I can break for the 211.
1: It's Pepper.
12: 324, John, I copy. 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

0: 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Female advised that male doesn't have a gun. 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The male opened the safe to show the female there is no gun. No 470. We'll be at 415 PD.
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2: 47, go ahead.
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0: And yes, a route to Macintosh. The subject is going to be Billy Witters, DC of 1127 out of 8.
2: 417, Kyle.
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2: 227.
1: Just for clarification, we should have a Chula unit at Brisbane blocking northbound 4th. I believe National City PD still have southbound Highland at the 54. And I think we have one Chula unit on the off-ramp on the 54. Is anybody else on anything? Or are they clear? And 330 opposite the command post.
2: Our 371 is at Brisbane North 4th. 311 and 312, you're 20.
3: 311, I'm behind the Walmart, in between Walmart and Dixieland Lumber. Vehicles keep coming, trying to come out through here.
2: 10-4, at 312, are you still eastbound blocking off ramp?
4: 312, I'm about to be relieved by CHP though.
2: 10-4.
1: Just wait a minute, I'm not fixed.

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1: That's it. UAS.
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4: 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Was this call on Carpenter Rio? Would you guys be able to make it out there?
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4: 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Is it a one-story or two-story?
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6: Different. 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We have 2 younger females that are upstairs. 344 should be a total of 5 people in the house. Should be 3 upstairs right now. We have 2 downstairs.
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2: Copy. 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
2: 54 IC Metro.
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0: I think I'm that unit over here from Akinosh. You can clear the south units.
1: Pepper, 23, 24, show you the name.
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3: It's all been relieved by CHB. You can show me today's. I said I'll be across Macintosh. I'll go for it.
1: Tepper.

0: I see we're going to be releasing all the units over here on South Ranch. I think the CHP supervisor is over there. As soon as we get everybody off the freeway, we can reopen the on-ramp. And I have two of the fire investigators on the off-ramp right here with me. Do you want them to come over and tie in with us at the ICP?
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1: 323 John, be on Telegraph and Oleander on California 8, Mary Adam, Zebra, 485.
2: 10-4, Telegraph and Oleander.
3: All right, copy your traffic on releasing units in the 54 eastbound. Yeah, I tied in with the investigator. I sent him over to talk with CHP, and then I also have a National City investigator en route. So I think the investigator is good with staying over there and talking with CHP.
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0: All right, South Branch copies. I'll I see the CHP officers down the freeway there.
4: U.S.
3: Okay, yeah, I think the investigator wants to tie in with the CHP that's in
2: U.S.
4: Female inside the apartment with the juvenile. Man walked outside and he's walking towards his vehicle.
0: All right, South Branch copies. CHP investigator, CHP behind the Walmart.
4: The vehicle's going to be parked on the north side of the parking lot, far north, behind the apartment entrance.
2: Tavern.
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3: 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It's going to be a, how you said, BMA, bald head with a beard.
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2: Sorry, that'll be a match.
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5: 312, 3rd and D, David.
3: Stop some violation at 5th Avenue. Macintosh Pits. On the T-cell.
1: 13, I'm with him.
2: Tepper, I have to have it.
1: 323, John, sending with a warning. I can be back in Russell Wall for check.
2: Tepper.

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1: 7.
0: Alpha, come in.
2: Alpha,
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4: Are we the closest unit to this call?
2: That's negative. You can cancel.
0: The authorization is because you can pass.
5: Okay. 2704 for 54IC on 6 kilo.
6: Go ahead, IC on 6 kilo.
0: Sit down to zero on 6.
5: I'm on the backside of Walmart with CHP. I'm mutuated at my location.
6: 10-4 with you.
0: A unit blocking traffic on the 54. I see you in 251, 6 Lima.
7: 312, the juice is my blocking.
0: Copy. In the fire, copies. Over in your direction.
7: 312, negative 130.
6: Division Mike, did you have traffic on 6 Lima?
0: Copy.
7: 565, McIntosh.
0: That's from CBPD is trying to locate you guys to talk about up there for roadways. Do you have a meeting location?
6: Copy. Yeah, let's say North Avenue of the overpass, or north side of the overpass over the 54.

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2: They have a Italian chief cleared over here. 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
1: Copy, I just spoke to one of them. 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
3: I see Nash City, engine 34.
2: Copy, yeah. Can you just clarify maybe? 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

0: we can open up northbound 4th for fire. Sounds like National City is going to keep southbound closed. And then I believe 311 is going to be clear. And so all Chula units should be clear from this now.
1: I'm 309 from Sherman County Assistant.
2: Panther.
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